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As she came riding through the dark, no moon to keep her armor bright, no man to get her through this very smoky night.

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